I can be a little obsessed, but I can bet you never think a nightmare will ever look better in a dress. You probably never get any sleep, and twice a week I'm fucking depressed. 1 second I cry, then I'm laughing. I know it wouldn't make any sense.

DJFM. 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

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First you loved

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Almost.

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1: Yo, what do you want, man?
0: My girl just caught me.
1: You made her catch you?
0: I don't know how I let this happen.
1: With who?
0: The girl next door, you know?
1: Man.
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1: Say it wasn't you.
0: All right.